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0: Because everything Muhammad sallallahu alayhi wasallam said and did has been recorded so perfectly in the Quran and in the books of his sayings, ahadith, we know enough about his life to be able to try and follow his example step by step. By doing this, we can learn how to think and behave in the right way as true believers following the religion of truth.
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Love is painful, all the love is painful. Babochadam bambok, that's what I always do. Such a pain is beautiful. 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Same as you. Him mang and shell mang it out. So mang and jump mang it out. 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I burn and that it got a chaka cooking key.